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Oh my, my, oh my, my love, I take one look at you.

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0: Več.
2: You know, every now and then, I think you might like to hear something from us. Nice. Easy.

0: rough.
1: Been
0: but we're gonna take the beginning of this song
1: the thing
0: and do it
1: been.
0: Easy.
1: Big wheel, keep
0: but then we're gonna do the finish.
1: Turning.
0: Rough.
1: Proud Mary,
0: it's the way we
1: keep
0: do.
1: On

lost its faith. Our colors will fade eventually. So if our time is running out, day after day, we'll make the mundane a masterpiece. Oh my, my, oh my, my love. I take one look at you, you're taking me.